0: like they've been talking to Bruno, who we know loves Vegas. These guys seem to be falling in love as well. Backstreet Boys, who, of course, had their residency at the Sphere, hugely successful. Now, Howie has his very own cocktail, which you can check out at the Venetian. And you've got Brian, who also has a solo residency coming up in Vegas. Plus, the guys will be back for an F1 after party, the first ever, happening at the Sphere this November. So I feel like, yeah, they've been talking to Bruno Mars.
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0: Back to Friends, they're somber. Before that, Olivia Dean, a shout out to our girl Olivia, who's been nominated for a Mercury Prize. This is a pretty coveted honor in the UK. It specifically recognizes UK and Irish artists. Now, Olivia Dean nominated, Ray nominated, Lily Allen not nominated. So not everybody made the cut, but we will find out who does win coming up in October.
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6: Here's your Q104 forecast. Lows around 69 tonight under mainly cloudy skies. Southeasterly winds around 5 miles an hour. Mainly cloudy again tomorrow. Storms likely 83. Partly cloudy skies tomorrow night. Chance of thunderstorms. Lows dip down to about 67. Temperatures a bit below average Sunday and Monday with highs in the upper 70s. Thunderstorms possible both days. That's your local forecast update. I'm meteorologist Ray Miller from the Q104 Weather Center. Currently 77.
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0: $30,000. That's the answer. If you were wondering how much would a pair of sneakers that Justin Bieber wore during the first ever World Cup halftime show, how much would they be sold for at a charity auction? $30,000. That is the answer, my friends. That was for a great cause. FIFA has their own foundation that helps to make sure that there is clean, accessible water for people around the world. And all of the performers from that halftime show actually auctioned off items. Justin auctioning his sneakers, which again went for $30,000.
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1: ABC News, I'm Dave Packard. President Trump announced last night his new Board of Peace has struck a deal with the negotiators in Gaza and Israel. Aides say the plan is for Israel to withdraw from Gaza and for Hamas to disarm and turn over power in Gaza to what's described as a new technocratic apolitical government. President Trump chiming in on that massive cyber attack targeting dozens of water facilities in Minnesota, going against his own intelligence officials who suggest Iran could be responsible, and instead,
2: I would blame it on Minnesota and the governor, the corrupt governor of Minnesota. They like to say, oh, it's Iran. Iran should be so lucky. Iran's got bigger problems than worrying about Minnesota.
1: Minnesota's governor, of course, Tim Walz. The Department of Justice is asking to dismiss the criminal case against Olympian David Hearn over damage to the Lincoln Memorial reflecting pool, admitting that the damage was actually caused by the government's contractor leading the project. This is ABC News.
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8: Here's your Q104 forecast. Lows around 69 tonight under mainly cloudy skies. Southeasterly winds around 5 miles an hour. Mainly cloudy again tomorrow. Storms likely 83. Partly cloudy skies tomorrow night. Chance of thunderstorms. Lows dip down to about 67. Temperatures a bit below average Sunday and Monday with highs in the upper 70s. Thunderstorms possible both days. That's your local forecast update. I'm meteorologist Ray Miller from the Q104 Weather Center. Currently 77.
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0: We're slowly getting more details about Taylor Swift's wedding as guests are kind of coming out of the woodwork to share that they were there. You may not have seen them, but they were there. The latest is Pat Monahan, the frontman for Train, which I didn't have on my bingo card of celebrities who were at Taylor Swift's wedding. But you know what? I'm here for it.
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3: And here's Clark with the weather. 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
7: Here's your Q104 forecast. Lows around 69 tonight under mainly cloudy skies. Southeasterly winds around 5 miles an hour. Mainly cloudy again tomorrow. Storms likely 83. Partly cloudy skies tomorrow night. Chance of thunderstorms. Lows dip down to about 67. Temperatures a bit below average Sunday and Monday with highs in the upper 70s. Thunderstorms possible both days. That's your local forecast update. I'm meteorologist Ray Miller from the Q104 Weather Center. Currently 77.
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0: Teddy swims with Mr. Know-It-All and the woman whose hips know it all. That was Shakira, Hips Don't Lie. And, I mean, sometimes they do. Of course, we never lie. When we say we got the best playlist to jumpstart your weekend, we mean it. Don't believe me? Stick around and find out. More of your favorites are coming up next.
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1: ABC News, I'm Dave Packer. It's been 6 months since Nancy Guthrie was abducted by her home near Tucson, Arizona. Now the Pima County Sheriff's Department is sharing details in those ransom notes.
2: Both notes contain the same Bitcoin address, and the author also claimed to know details from Nancy Guthrie's house, saying her white smartwatch was left at the foot of the bed and a backyard floodlight was destroyed. Investigators tell us those details are accurate, and the sheriff says labs across the country are working to untangle a mixed sample of DNA from as many as four people, and they're not giving up trying to trace those notes.
1: ABC's Aaron Katursky. President Trump saying U.S. negotiators have reached a deal with Hamas to lay down its weapons and relinquish its control over Gaza. This as long as Israel withdraws from the Strip. New York's attorney general suing the online betting platform Kalshi. Letitia James calling for the company to be taxed and regulated like licensed gambling. This is ABC News.
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8: Here's your Q104 forecast. Lows around 69 tonight under mainly cloudy skies. Southeasterly winds around 5 miles an hour. Mainly cloudy again tomorrow. Storms likely 83. Partly cloudy skies tomorrow night. Chance of thunderstorms. Lows dip down to about 67. Temperatures a bit below average Sunday and Monday with highs in the upper 70s. Thunderstorms possible both days. That's your local forecast update. I'm meteorologist Ray Miller from the Q104 Weather Center. Right now, it's 75 degrees.
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0: Martin Garrix and Ed Sheeran, before that Adele and Zara Larsson, who has earned a pretty cool achievement this week. She was named on Obama's summer playlist. If you know, you know. This has become the tradition. Obama, who has a pretty eclectic and amazing taste in music, every year shares the songs he's been listening to throughout the summer, and he just dropped his playlist, which does include the collab between Zara Larsson and Tyla called She Did It Again, also featuring music from Noah Kahan, Ray, Coldplay, Drake, and a whole bunch of others. So definitely something pretty cool to add to the resume.
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0: Remember when we thought he was dating Alex Earl? Maybe they really are just friends. Why do I say that? Because this week before his show in Denver, he was spotted making out in public with a woman who was not Alex Earl, but definitely kind of resembled her a little bit. So, maybe he was trying to tell Alex, like, she is his type? Or maybe they really are just friends and he's seeing what other fish are out there. I don't know. I'll keep you posted, though, as we do learn more. 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
10: Here's your Q10 forecast. Lows around 69 tonight under mainly cloudy skies. Southeasterly winds around 5 miles an hour. Mainly cloudy again tomorrow. Storms likely 83. Partly cloudy skies tomorrow night. Chance of thunderstorms. Lows dip down to about 67. Temperatures a bit below average Sunday and Monday with highs in the upper 70s. Thunderstorms possible both days. That's your local forecast update. I'm meteorologist Ray Miller from the Q104 Weather Center. Right now, it's 75 degrees.
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0: Great song for a Friday night. It's a bar song from Shaboozy. 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
1: ABC News, I'm Dave Packer. Two U.S. officials say President Trump's weighing a round of intense strikes on energy targets in Iran that could begin as soon as this weekend. Another source says the potential strikes had been discussed with Israeli officials. In California, Marine Corps investigators at the site of an aircraft mishap that occurred today near the Miramar base.
2: It appears the Marine F-35 stealth fighter was on approach to the runway when it crashed, according to a source familiar with the incident. The pilot ejected safely and is in stable condition with non-life-threatening injuries.
1: Thousands of migrants are trying to break into an African peninsula under Spanish control. People swimming around barriers, pushing through the fence. Madrid is blaming smuggling networks. The Justice Department moved to dismiss the criminal case against Olympian David Hearn, who is alleged to have vandalized the Lincoln Memorial reflecting pool. The DOJ acknowledging the damage to the pool was the result of flawed installation by the contractor. This is ABC News.
3: That'll be $84.52.
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9: Here's your Q104 forecast. Mainly cloudy overnight with a low of 69. Southeast winds around 5 miles an hour. Storms likely Saturday, 83. Chance of thunderstorms Saturday night, lows dip down to about 67. Partly cloudy skies. Temps a bit below average Sunday and Monday with highs in the upper 70s. Thunderstorms possible both days. That's your local forecast update. I'm meteorologist Ray Miller from the Q104 Weather Center. Currently 75.
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0: Bruno Mars, before that Noah Kahan, who made the cut, appearing on Obama's summer playlist. Noah Kahan, pretty cool, right? Of course, there are a lot of artists included. Coldplay, Drake, Zara Larsson, and Tyla, and many more. So has to be a very cool career highlight to make the cut on one of Obama's playlists. I'm assuming.
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2: 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It's dangerous and illegal. So talk with your kids, because when you talk, they hear you.
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0: 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At least soon you will be able to. Next week, that comes to Paramount Plus on August 6th. In the meantime, stick around for Lewis Capaldi and more of your favorites around the corner next.
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4: Here's your Q104 forecast. Mainly cloudy overnight with a low of 69. Southeast winds around 5 miles an hour. Storms likely Saturday, 83. Chance of thunderstorms Saturday night, lows dip down to about 67. Partly cloudy skies. Temps a bit below average Sunday and Monday with highs in the upper 70s. Thunderstorms possible both days. That's your local forecast update. I'm meteorologist Ray Miller from the Q104 Weather Center. Right now, 73.
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0: somber. Before that, Dua Lipa, who is doing a thing, a pretty cool thing. She's curating a literature festival this fall. Now, if you're going, whoa, did you say literature? I did, yes. The global pop star is also a big fan of books. Not only does she host her own book club on her Service 95 platform, but she's going to curate this festival. It's like a week or 2 weeks. It's a pretty long length of time. It's happening in London in October and will feature all sorts of great events highlighting different authors and have several guest speakers, including punk rocker Patti Smith. Pretty amazing. So kind of curious to see how this goes. It sounds fantastic. In the meantime, stay close. We've got more of your favorites right here as we jumpstart the weekend. So hang tight. More on the way next.
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2: 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Participants can only win one contest prize per person every 30 days. Winners must appear in person with proper positive legal identification to claim any prize Monday through Friday, excluding holidays, within 30 days, or the prize will be forfeited. Prizes will not be mailed or delivered. Any winner under the age of 18 must be accompanied by a parent or legal guardian. No trade or cash equivalent will be awarded for any contest prize. Any person or persons found to be in violation of these contest rules before, during, or after their respected contest or giveaway will be disqualified and will not be eligible for future contests or giveaways.
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2: ABC News, I'm Dave Packer. State and federal officials are working to determine who's behind a series of cyber attacks against water treatment facilities in Minnesota and other states. Some evidence points to Iran, but President Trump, he doesn't believe that.
3: I would blame it on Minnesota and the governor, the corrupt governor of Minnesota. They like to say, oh, it's Iran. Iran should be so lucky. Iran's got bigger problems than worrying about Minnesota.
2: Minnesota's Governor Tim Walz, he pushed back, blaming the Trump administration for taking an axe to federal agencies that fight cyber attacks. Two U.S. officials say President Trump's weighing a round of intense strikes on energy targets in Iran that could begin as soon as this weekend. The Justice Department has filed a motion to dismiss the charges against the former U.S. Olympian, who the president had accused of vandalizing the reflecting pool on the National Mall. The Trump administration is now blaming the contractor for the peeling pool liner paint. This is ABC News.
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15: Here's your Q10 forecast. Mainly cloudy overnight with a low of 69. Southeast winds around 5 miles an hour. Storms likely Saturday, 83. Chance of thunderstorms Saturday night, lows dip down to about 67. Partly cloudy skies. Temps a bit below average Sunday and Monday with highs in the upper 70s. Thunderstorms possible both days. That's your local forecast update. I'm meteorologist Ray Miller from the Q104 Weather Center. Right now, 73.
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I just ate an entire bowl of popcorn with a spoon. 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
1: Mumford & Sons with Hozier, Rubber Band Man. 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Still, I'm reeling from the emotional arc of Boss Baby. I can't get over it.
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3: Here's your Q104 forecast. Mainly cloudy overnight with a low of 69. Southeast winds around 5 miles an hour. Storms likely Saturday, 83. Chance of thunderstorms Saturday night, lows dip down to about 67. Partly cloudy skies. Temps a bit below average Sunday and Monday with highs in the upper 70s. Thunderstorms possible both days. That's your local forecast update. I'm meteorologist Ray Miller from the Q104 Weather Center. Right now, 73.

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1: ABC News, I'm Dave Packer. Dozens have died after nearly 60,000 migrants crossed into the Spanish territory of Ceuta from Morocco. Many swam. ABC News foreign correspondent Britt Clennett.
2: We know that tens of thousands have already gone back from Ceuta, some voluntarily, some under these bilateral agreements, but they are straining the makeshift centers that have been set up. You know, they have sent in the military to reinforce the border, requested emergency powers, and they are working with the Moroccan authorities too. But we are still seeing a stream of people cross that border.
1: Two U.S. officials say President Trump's weighing a round of intense strikes on energy targets in Iran that could begin as soon as this weekend. The Justice Department has filed a motion to dismiss the charges against the former U.S. Olympian who President Trump had accused of vandalizing the reflecting pool on the National Mall. The DOJ saying new documents show the peeling paint is the fault of the contractor. This is ABC News.
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6: Here's your Q104 forecast. Mainly cloudy overnight with a low of 69. Southeast winds around 5 miles an hour. Storms likely Saturday, 83. Chance of thunderstorms Saturday night, lows dip down to about 67. Partly cloudy skies. Temps a bit below average Sunday and Monday with highs in the upper 70s. Thunderstorms possible both days. Get your local forecast update. I'm meteorologist Ray Miller from the Q104 Weather Center. Right now, 72.
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Hey, Radio Fam. I'm Bolognese Francine Marconi. I will always choose going home over going big because home is where the snacks are. Come on. Here's Gracie Abrams. Hit the wall.

0: Santa Spyro, Die on This Hill. Hey, it's Marconi. What if we're the ghosts? And an entire civilization we can't see is collectively losing its mind at all the stuff we're moving around.
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3: Here's your Q104 forecast. Mainly cloudy overnight with a low of 69. Southeast winds around 5 miles an hour. Storms likely Saturday, 83. Chance of thunderstorms Saturday night, lows dip down to about 67. Partly cloudy skies. Temps a bit below average Sunday and Monday with highs in the upper 70s. Thunderstorms possible both days. That's your local forecast update. I'm meteorologist Ray Miller from the Q104 Weather Center. Right now, 72.
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0: Backstreet Boys, Bottle Up. Hey, it's Marconi. Okay, here's a TV show idea. Two friends who start a florist business called Rosebuds. You're welcome. I know you'll be binging it soon.
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2: ABC News, I'm Dave Packer. State and federal officials are working to determine who's behind a series of cyber attacks against water treatment facilities in Minnesota and other states. Some evidence points to Iran, but President Trump, he doesn't believe that.
3: I would blame it on Minnesota and the governor, the corrupt governor of Minnesota. They like to say, oh, it's Iran. Iran should be so lucky. Iran's got bigger problems than worrying about Minnesota.
2: Minnesota's Governor Tim Walz, he pushed back, blaming the Trump administration for taking an axe to federal agencies that fight cyber attacks. Two U.S. officials say President Trump's weighing a round of intense strikes on energy targets in Iran that could begin as soon as this weekend. The Justice Department has filed a motion to dismiss the charges against the former U.S. Olympian, who the president had accused of vandalizing the reflecting pool on the National Mall. The Trump administration is now blaming the contractor for the peeling pool liner paint. This is ABC News.
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7: Here's your Q104 forecast. Mainly cloudy overnight with a low of 69. Southeast winds around 5 miles an hour. Storms likely Saturday, 83. Chance of thunderstorms Saturday night, lows dip down to about 67. Partly cloudy skies. Temps a bit below average Sunday and Monday with highs in the upper 70s. Thunderstorms possible both days. Get your local forecast update. I'm meteorologist Ray Miller from the Q104 Weather Center. Right now, 72.
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Hey, I'm Bolognese Francine Marconi. I don't know about you. I've never been back by popular demand. 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

0: 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Sure, tattoos are sexy, but try having a multiple oven burns from cooking scars. 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

0: Mars, Risk It All. Hey, it's Marconi. I don't know if this exists already. If not, it should. Maybe Campbell's Soup could get on it. What if, like, a vending machine of just soup? You're welcome. Do I have to think of everything? Follow me for more of this.
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3: Here's your Q104 forecast. Mainly cloudy overnight with a low of 69. Southeast winds around 5 miles an hour. Storms likely Saturday, 83. Chance of thunderstorms Saturday night, lows dip down to about 67. Partly cloudy skies. Temps a bit below average Sunday and Monday with highs in the upper 70s. Thunderstorms possible both days. That's your local forecast update. I'm meteorologist Ray Miller from the Q104 Weather Center. Right now, 72.
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0: Taylor Allison Swift. I knew it. I knew you. I'm Bolognese Francine Marconi. Sorry, I have to leave work early because I miss my cats too much.
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1: ABC News, I'm Dave Packer. Dozens have died after nearly 60,000 migrants crossed into the Spanish territory of Ceuta from Morocco. Many swam. ABC News foreign correspondent Britt Clennett.
2: We know that tens of thousands have already gone back from Ceuta, some voluntarily, some under these bilateral agreements, but they are straining the makeshift centers that have been set up. You know, they have sent in the military to reinforce the border, requested emergency powers, and they are working with Moroccan authorities too. But we are still seeing a stream of people cross that border.
1: Two U.S. officials say President Trump's weighing a round of intense strikes on energy targets in Iran that could begin as soon as this weekend. The Justice Department has filed a motion to dismiss the charges against the former U.S. Olympian who President Trump had accused of vandalizing the reflecting pool on the National Mall. The DOJ saying new documents show the peeling paint is the fault of the contractor. This is ABC News.
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6: Here's your Q104 forecast. Lows level off around 69 overnight under mainly cloudy skies. Winds out of the southeast around 5 miles an hour. Cloudy skies with a few peaks of sun again. Saturday, thunderstorms likely. High temperatures reach up to 83. Lows dip down to about 67. Saturday night, chance for storms. Upper 70s, Sunday and Monday, with thunderstorms possible both days. That's your local forecast update. I'm meteorologist Ray Miller from the Q104 Weather Center. Right now, it's 72 degrees.
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Olivia Rodrigo dropped dead. Hey, I'm Bolognese Francine Marconi. I just ate an entire bowl of popcorn with a spoon. You know, if you're looking for an etiquette coach or whatever.

0: the band Camino. 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I don't know about you. I'm still reeling from the emotional arc of Boss Baby.
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0: 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You know, my heart's not made of gold. 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
3: Here's your Q104 forecast. Lows level off around 69 overnight under mainly cloudy skies. Winds out of the southeast around 5 miles an hour. Cloudy skies with a few peaks of sun again. Saturday, thunderstorms likely. High temperatures reach up to 83. Lows dip down to about 67. Saturday night, chance for storms. Upper 70s, Sunday and Monday, with thunderstorms possible both days. That's your local forecast update. I'm meteorologist Ray Miller from the Q104 Weather Center. Right now, it's 72 degrees.
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0: Alex Warren, Ordinary. 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
2: ABC News, I'm Dave Packer. State and federal officials are working to determine who's behind a series of cyber attacks against water treatment facilities in Minnesota and other states. Some evidence points to Iran, but President Trump, he doesn't believe that.
3: I would blame it on Minnesota and the governor, the corrupt governor of Minnesota. They like to say, oh, it's Iran. Iran should be so lucky. Iran's got bigger problems than worrying about Minnesota.
2: Minnesota's Governor Tim Walz, he pushed back, blaming the Trump administration for taking an axe to federal agencies that fight cyber attacks. Two U.S. officials say President Trump's weighing a round of intense strikes on energy targets in Iran that could begin as soon as this weekend. The Justice Department has filed a motion to dismiss the charges against the former U.S. Olympian who the president had accused of vandalizing the reflecting pool on the National Mall. The Trump administration is now blaming the contractor for the peeling pool liner paint. This is ABC News.
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7: Here's your Q10 forecast. Lows level off around 69 overnight under mainly cloudy skies. Winds out of the southeast around 5 miles an hour. Cloudy skies with a few peaks of sun again. Saturday, thunderstorms likely. High temperatures reach up to 83. Lows dip down to about 67. Saturday night, chance for storms. Upper 70s, Sunday and Monday, with thunderstorms possible both days. That's your local forecast update. I'm meteorologist Ray Miller from the Q104 Weather Center. Right now, it's 72 degrees.
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I'm Bolognese Francine Marconi. I don't know about you. I will always choose going home over going big because home is where the snacks are.

0: Benson Boone, The Time of My Life. Hey, it's Marconi. What if we're the ghosts and an entire civilization we can't see is collectively losing its mind about all the stuff we're moving around?
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3: Here's your Q104 forecast. Lows level off around 69 overnight under mainly cloudy skies. Winds out of the southeast around 5 miles an hour. Cloudy skies with a few peaks of sun again. Saturday, thunderstorms likely. High temperatures reach up to 83. Lows dip down to about 67. Saturday night, chance for storms. Upper 70s, Sunday and Monday, with thunderstorms possible both days. That's your local forecast update. I'm meteorologist Ray Miller from the Q104 Weather Center. Right now, it's 72 degrees.
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0: Bruno Mars, I Just Might. Hey, it's Marconi. Okay, TV show idea. Two friends who start a floral business, and it's called Rosebuds. 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
2: 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Participants can only win one contest prize per person every 30 days. Winners must appear in person with proper positive legal identification to claim any prize Monday through Friday, excluding holidays, within 30 days, or the prize will be forfeited. Prizes will not be mailed or delivered. Any winner under the age of 18 must be accompanied by a parent or legal guardian. No trade or cash equivalent will be awarded for any contest prize. Any person or persons found to be in violation of these contest rules before, during, or after their respective contest or giveaway will be disqualified and will not be eligible for future contests or giveaways.
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1: ABC News, I'm Dave Packer. Dozens have died after nearly 60,000 migrants crossed into the Spanish territory of Ceuta from Morocco. Many swam. ABC News foreign correspondent Britt Clennett.
2: We know that tens of thousands have already gone back from Ceuta, some voluntarily, some under these bilateral agreements, but they are straining the makeshift centers that have been set up. You know, they have sent in the military to reinforce the border, requested emergency powers, and they are working with Moroccan authorities too. But we are still seeing a stream of people cross that border.
1: Two U.S. officials say President Trump's weighing a round of intense strikes on energy targets in Iran that could begin as soon as this weekend. The Justice Department has filed a motion to dismiss the charges against the former U.S. Olympian who President Trump had accused of vandalizing the reflecting pool on the National Mall. The DOJ saying new documents show the peeling paint is the fault of the contractor. This is ABC News.
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6: Here's your Q104 forecast. Thunderstorms likely today, otherwise mainly cloudy skies expected. High temperatures reach up to 83. Winds out of the south, 8 to 15 miles an hour. Chance of thunderstorms tonight, lows dip down to about 67. Partly cloudy skies. Chance for storms tomorrow, daytime highs approaching 80. Cloudy skies with a few peaks of sun. That's your local forecast update. I'm meteorologist Ray Miller from the Q104 Weather Center. Currently 72.
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I'm Bolognese Francine Marconi, radio professional, musical maitre d'. I don't know about you. I've never been back by popular demand. Maybe one day.

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3: Here's your Q104 forecast. Thunderstorms likely today, otherwise mainly cloudy skies expected. High temperatures reach up to 83. Winds out of the south, 8 to 15 miles an hour. Chance of thunderstorms tonight, lows dip down to about 67. Partly cloudy skies. Chance for storms tomorrow, daytime highs approaching 80. Cloudy skies with a few peaks of sun. That's your local forecast update. I'm meteorologist Ray Miller from the Q104 Weather Center. Currently 72.
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0: Zara Larsson, Midnight Sun. Hey, it's Marconi. Sorry, I have to leave work early because I miss my cats too much.
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1: ABC News, I'm Dave Packer. State and federal officials are working to determine who's behind a series of cyber attacks against water treatment facilities in Minnesota and other states. Some evidence points to Iran, but President Trump, he doesn't believe that.
2: I would blame it on Minnesota and the governor, the corrupt governor of Minnesota. They like to say, oh, it's Iran. Iran should be so lucky. Iran's got bigger problems than worrying about Minnesota.
1: Minnesota's Governor Tim Walz, he pushed back, blaming the Trump administration for taking an axe to federal agencies that fight cyber attacks. Two U.S. officials say President Trump's weighing a round of intense strikes on energy targets in Iran that could begin as soon as this weekend. The Justice Department has filed a motion to dismiss the charges against the former U.S. Olympian who the president had accused of vandalizing the reflecting pool on the National Mall. The Trump administration is now blaming the contractor for the peeling pool liner paint. This is ABC News.
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6: Kentucky's lieutenant governor is weighing in on the surprise announcement of a new AI data center in the state. John Shannon has more.
7: Lieutenant Governor Jacqueline Coleman says neither she nor Governor Andy Beshear were briefed on the announcement by the Department of Energy on Thursday about a partnership between the DOE and several area utility companies, including NextEra Energy. The more than $100 billion project would include a data center along with battery storage and natural gas infrastructure. Speaking to WPSD, Coleman says the data centers can be positive if done right, but communication is key.
8: The sooner they come into the governor's office and talk with us and our economic development folks, I think the sooner that we could probably get some good things going.
7: It's not a done deal yet, though. The power agreement still requires approval from the Kentucky Public Service Commission. If approved, construction is expected to be completed in 2031. I'm John Shannon.
6: And I'm Scott Hooper.
5: This is the Kentucky News Network.
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11: Here's your Q104 forecast. Thunderstorms likely today, otherwise mainly cloudy skies expected. High temperatures reach up to 83. Winds out of the south, 8 to 15 miles an hour. Chance of thunderstorms tonight, lows dip down to about 67. Partly cloudy skies. Chance for storms tomorrow, daytime highs approaching 80. Cloudy skies with a few peaks of sun. That's your local forecast update. I'm meteorologist Ray Miller from the Q104 Weather Center. Right now, 73.
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2: 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So we show them how, and we tell them, with honest conversations that let them know what we expect. That's especially important when it comes to alcohol and other drugs. Kids need to know the dangers and how to avoid them. And when it comes to pain medications, opioids, they need to know that they should never be taken without a prescription and never shared with friends or family. It's dangerous and illegal. So talk with your kids, because when you talk, they hear you.
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0: Sienna Spiro, it's Steve Clark. You know, this is the start of National Psychic Week, and, you know, I guess it seems appropriate to be ghosted, right? You know, I mean, all those gals who left me before we even met, it's like they were psychic or something. Music from Teddy Swims coming up.
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9: Here's your Q104 forecast. Thunderstorms likely today. Otherwise, mainly cloudy skies expected. High temperatures reach up to 83. Winds out of the south, 8 to 15 miles an hour. Chance of thunderstorms. Tonight, lows dip down to about 67. Partly cloudy skies. Chance for storms. Tomorrow, daytime highs approaching 80. Cloudy skies with a few peaks of sun. That's your local forecast update. I'm meteorologist Ray Miller from the Q104 Weather Center. Right now, 73.
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0: Betty Swims, it's Steve Clark on the way. Taylor Swift from Toy Story 5. Thanks for making us a part of your weekend.
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1: ABC News, I'm Brian Clark. An about-face from the U.S. attorney in Washington, D.C. related to charges that a man vandalized the reflecting pool, says ABC's Catherine Falders.
2: They are specifically filing a motion to dismiss the charges they brought against former Olympian David Hearn. He was indicted by a grand jury in the D.C. Superior Court, charged with vandalism to the reflecting pool. They are filing this motion to dismiss, admitting that the damage to the reflecting pool was, quote, the result of flawed installation by the contractor.
1: Two U.S. officials familiar with the matter tell ABC that President Trump's weighing a round of intense strikes on energy targets in Iran that could begin this weekend. There's more pressure on one of President Trump's close allies, the president of FIFA, Gianni Infantino. He withdrew his proposal to sell stakes of soccer's World Cup to private equity investors. Now the governing body of soccer in Europe says it's lost confidence in Infantino. This is ABC News.

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5: A South Limestone shooting suspect has been arrested, Lee Mowen reports.
6: Another suspect from Lexington's most violent weekend has been detained. Jamar Williams is accused of shooting two people along South Limestone early Sunday morning. Both are expected to be okay. That was one of five shootings that weekend across Lexington. Williams remains in the Fayette County Detention Center. I'm Lee Mowen.
5: And a weather system moving into Kentucky this weekend could bring strong storms with heavy rain, especially across western and central parts of the state. Forecasters say the greatest threat is Saturday afternoon and evening with damaging winds and localized flooding, with severe weather possible from Louisville to Lexington. Kentuckians are reminded to be weather aware this coming weekend. I'm Scott Hooper.
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11: Here's your Q104 cast. Thunderstorms likely today, otherwise mainly cloudy skies expected. High temperatures reach up to 83. Winds out of the south, 8 to 15 miles an hour. Chance of thunderstorms, tonight lows dip down to about 67. Partly cloudy skies. Chance for storms, tomorrow daytime highs approaching 80. Cloudy skies with a few peaks of sun. That's your local forecast update. I'm meteorologist Ray Miller from the Q104 Weather Center. Right now, 73.
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0: Backstreet Boys, Bottle Up. It's Steve Clark. Great to be with you. Some Tame Impala with Jenny coming up. And Ray on the way.
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10: Here's your Q104 forecast. Thunderstorms likely today, otherwise mainly cloudy skies expected. High temperatures reach up to 83. Winds out of the south, 8 to 15 miles an hour. Chance of thunderstorms tonight, lows dip down to about 67. Partly cloudy skies. Chance for storms tomorrow, daytime highs approaching 80. Cloudy skies with a few peaks of sun. That's your local forecast update. I'm meteorologist Ray Miller from the Q104 Weather Center. Right now, it's 72 degrees.

0: There's Bruno Mars. It's Steve Clark. Well, tonight's Powerball lottery is $700 million. And after taxes and jet skis, I think the winnings work out to about $120. Coming up, it's Olivia Dean.
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1: ABC News, I'm Brian Clark. Tens of millions of people in the western U.S. experiencing a major heat dome, and ABC's Jacqueline Lee says there's a wide range of dangerous consequences.
2: Areas across the west hitting triple-digit temperatures. In Phoenix, Arizona, the city's rescue helicopter out of service during one of the hottest stretches of the year. Firefighters say mountain rescues that used to take as little as 30 minutes could now take 3 hours. Temperatures could reach highs near 116 degrees.
1: Spain says it's installing a 1,600-foot barrier on the sea border between its territory, Ceuta, and Morocco. That's where as many as 60,000 migrants breached the area this week. At least 67 people were killed. Spanish authorities say most of those who entered the territory have returned to Morocco. The Justice Department's dismissing the charges against a former Olympian who they accused of vandalizing the reflecting pool in Washington, citing new evidence that the contractor did not properly perform the work. This is ABC News.
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8: Statewide, a new Kentucky law passed during the legislative session will transform how public schools teach reading across the Commonwealth. House Bill 253 requires districts to phase out memorization and guessing-based three-cueing teaching methods by 2029, replacing them with phonics-based instruction that teaches students how letters are linked to sounds. The legislation also prohibits non-disclosure agreements when schools investigate teacher misconduct involving minors. In Fayette County, public school leaders are facing a $13 million general fund operating deficit for the fiscal year. Agenda documents show annual expenditures of $713 million outpaced revenue, dragging the district's general fund balance into a net negative position, nearly $11 million. Board members will review spending proposals at Monday's planning meeting, while district management provides regular monthly updates. I'm Travis Laird.
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12: Here's your Q104 forecast. Storms likely today, otherwise more clouds than sun. Highs level off around 83, south winds 8 to 15 miles an hour. Chance for storms. Tonight, lows level off around 67. Partly cloudy skies. Chance of thunderstorms. Tomorrow, highs level off around 80. Cloudy skies with a few peaks of sun. That's your local forecast update. I'm meteorologist Ray Miller from the Q104 Weather Center. Right now, it's 70 degrees.
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0: There's Billie Eilish. It's Steve Clark. No surprise, it's the biggest hit of the year so far. Music from Ella Langley coming up.
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0: is Ella Langley, Steve Clark on this first day of August, and I saw an ad that said Halloween is right around the corner. I guess September is canceled. Coming up, some Ariana Grande and Life of a Showgirl next.
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10: Here's your Q104 forecast. Storms likely today, otherwise more clouds than sun. Highs level off around 83, south winds, 8 to 15 miles an hour. Chance for storms. Tonight, lows level off around 67. Partly cloudy skies. Chance of thunderstorms. Tomorrow, highs level off around 80. Cloudy skies with a few peaks of sun. That's your local forecast update. I'm meteorologist Ray Miller from the Q104 Weather Center. Right now, it's 70 degrees.
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0: There's Ariana Grande. It's Steve Clark coming up. The band Camino. 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
1: ABC News, I'm Brian Clark. Senators Tom Tillis and John Cornyn have blocked President Trump's pick for Attorney General Todd Blanche. They say they're demanding written assurances that the so-called anti-weaponization fund is dead. On Friday, the president said,
2: "It is dead, but, you know, I wish it weren't, to be honest with you. I think people were horribly treated, horribly abused. This has nothing to do with Todd. This was me. Horribly abused, and I'd like to see them come."

0: compensated.
1: And this morning, the president wrote on social media that if Tillis and Cornyn do not drop their opposition, he'll push to bring the fund back and says he'll succeed. Spain says it's installing a 1,600-foot containment barrier between its territory of Ceuta in North Africa and Morocco. It's after as many as 60,000 migrants breached the area this week. Spanish officials say most have returned to Morocco. Record high temperatures expected for parts of the western U.S. today as a heat dome bakes tens of millions of people. This is ABC News.
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8: Kentucky's lieutenant governor is weighing in on the surprise announcement of a new AI data center in the state. John Shannon has more.
9: Lieutenant Governor Jacqueline Coleman says neither she nor Governor Andy Beshear were briefed on the announcement by the Department of Energy on Thursday about a partnership between the DOE and several area utility companies, including NextEra Energy. The more than $100 billion project would include a data center, along with battery storage and natural gas infrastructure. Speaking to WPSD, Coleman says the data centers can be positive if done right, but communication is key.
10: The sooner they come into the governor's office and talk with us and our economic development folks, I think the sooner that we could probably get some good things going.
9: It's not a done deal yet, though. The power agreement still requires approval from the Kentucky Public Service Commission. If approved, construction is expected to be completed in 2031. I'm John Shannon.
8: And I'm Scott Hooper.
7: This is the Kentucky News Network.
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13: Here's your Q104 forecast. Storms likely today, otherwise more clouds than sun. Highs level off around 83, south winds 8 to 15 miles an hour. Chance for storms tonight, lows level off around 67, partly cloudy skies. Chance of thunderstorms tomorrow, highs level off around 80, cloudy skies with a few peaks of sun. That's your local forecast update. I'm meteorologist Ray Miller from the Q104 Weather Center. Right now, it's 70 degrees.
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0: There's the latest from Ed Sheeran, and repeat it, it's Steve Clark. She was one of the performers at Lollapalooza in Chicago this week. Olivia Dean coming up.
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0: There's Benson Boone. It's Steve Clark on the way. 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
6: Here's your Q104 forecast. Storms likely today, otherwise more clouds than sun. Highs level off around 83, south winds 8 to 15 miles an hour. Chance for storms tonight, lows level off around 67, partly cloudy skies. Chance of thunderstorms tomorrow, highs level off around 80, cloudy skies with a few peaks of sun. That's your local forecast update. I'm meteorologist Ray Miller from the Q104 Weather Center. Currently, it's 72 degrees.
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0: is the weekend. It's Steve Clark. So this week is National Underwear Day. And in honor of that, I'm giving it a shot. Coming up, we've got some Zara Larson.
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2: 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Fork employees and their immediate families, event sponsors, prize providers, or advertisers, and their respected immediate families are not eligible to win. Participants can only win one contest prize per person every 30 days. Winners must appear in person with proper positive legal identification to claim any prize Monday through Friday, excluding holidays, within 30 days, or the prize will be forfeited. Prizes will not be mailed or delivered. Any winner under the age of 18 must be accompanied by a parent or legal guardian. No trade or cash equivalent will be awarded for any contest prize. Any person or persons found to be in violation of these contest rules before, during, or after their respected contest or giveaway will be disqualified and will not be eligible for future contests or giveaways.
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1: ABC News, I'm Brian Clark. Tens of millions of people in the western United States could be affected by a heat dome today, says ABC's Jacqueline Lee.
2: Areas across the west hitting triple-digit temperatures. In Phoenix, Arizona, the city's rescue helicopter out of service during one of the hottest stretches of the year. Firefighters say mountain rescues that used to take as little as 30 minutes could now take 3 hours. Temperatures could reach highs near 116 degrees.
1: In Pima County, Arizona, authorities released two ransom notes related to Nancy Guthrie's abduction, one of which said she is dead. The 84-year-old mother of TV host Savannah Guthrie has now been missing for 6 months. At least 10 U.S. embassies in the Middle East have issued alerts advising Americans to consider departing, citing escalating tensions in the region. Multiple sources tell ABC that President Trump's considering strikes on Iranian energy centers. And the Justice Department is dismissing charges against a former Olympian accused of vandalizing the reflecting pool. This is ABC News.
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8: Here's your Q104 forecast. Storms likely today, otherwise more clouds than sun. Highs level off around 83, south winds 8 to 15 miles an hour. Chance for storms. Tonight, lows level off around 67. Partly cloudy skies. Chance thunderstorms. Tomorrow, highs level off around 80. Cloudy skies with a few peaks of sun. That's your local forecast update. I'm meteorologist Ray Miller from the Q104 Weather Center. Currently, it's 72 degrees.
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Joe kicks off the weekend for you. What's going on, Jerry Dixon? Let's have some fun this weekend, all right? I got all the music, and you're out there doing what you do. Yeah. All-American Rejects coming up. Bruno Mars also on the way. Right now, Alex Warren. It's Fever Dream.

0: All right, we kick things off this weekend. Big announcement for the Grammy Awards. BTS rejects submitting music for the 2027 Grammy Awards in response to the new Asian pop music category. Let me explain why they don't like it. BTS put out a press release. They said, "We have decided not to submit our work to the Grammy Awards." They stated, "We hope music can be heard and loved for its beyond regions or languages. We are grateful to our army and everyone who's always supported us." Basically, they're saying we would have won this category, but we want the music to come first.
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0: All right, let's give you suggestions of what to watch this weekend. Of course, number one, Spider-Man, Brand New Day, Tom Holland and the rest of the crew. Yes, in theaters. Go out. I got my tickets already. All right. Furious. Yeah, it's a new serial killer thriller that is on Hulu. The bombing of the Pan Am 103. It's based on true events. That is on Netflix. I Want Your Sex. Yep. That is in theaters this weekend. And Nirvana, the band, the show. It's an infamous mockumentary series that is also on Hulu. All right, happy watching.
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8: Here's your Q10 forecast. Storms likely today, otherwise more clouds than sun. Highs level off around 83, south winds 8 to 15 miles an hour. Chance for storms tonight, lows level off around 67, partly cloudy skies. Chance of thunderstorms tomorrow, highs level off around 80, cloudy skies with a few peaks of sun. That's your local forecast update. I'm meteorologist Ray Miller from the Q104 Weather Center. Currently, it's 73 degrees.
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0: Earlier this week, Somber played Red Rocks. That's right, Red Rocks in Colorado. He wrote on Instagram, two nights at Red Rocks, I'll never forget. Thank you. Beautiful. I love you. There you go. Some music from Somber. Jerry Dixon coming right back. More on the way.
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1: ABC News, I'm Brian Clark. What's ahead in the Middle East? As multiple sources tell ABC News that President Trump's considering a series of strikes against Iran's energy infrastructure. He told reporters on Friday,
2: I'm losing faith in them because they do lie and they do misrepresent. Well, the other day, the five missiles were shot. We knocked them down, but we were in the midst of a negotiation.
1: At least 10 U.S. embassies in the region have issued alerts advising Americans to consider departing, citing escalating tensions. Defense attorneys for Gannon Van Dyke say criminal charges should be dismissed against the special operations soldier who allegedly bet on Nicolas Maduro's seizure in January. His lawyer said it does not qualify as insider trading. Yesterday, former Congressman George Santos was fined $35,000 for betting against his attendance at President Trump's State of the Union address earlier this year. Severe heat impacting tens of millions today in the West. This is ABC News.
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9: Here's your Q104 forecast. Storms likely today, otherwise more clouds than sun. Highs level off around 83, south winds 8 to 15 miles an hour. Chance for storms. Tonight, lows level off around 67. Partly cloudy skies. Chance of thunderstorms. Tomorrow, highs level off around 80. Cloudy skies with a few peaks of sun. That's your local forecast update. I'm meteorologist Ray Miller from the Q104 Weather Center. Currently, it's 73 degrees.

There you go, Tame Impala with that Jenny remix of Dracula. What are you doing this weekend? Yeah, I want to know. It's Jerry Dixon. We're inside of it right now. Incubus coming up. Yeah, a little flashback for you. Ed Sheeran is also on the way. It's Pink right now with So What.

0: All right, and more music news. Get this. Pop star Olivia Rodrigo has collaborated with Lego to develop 5 Lego edition sets that's going to hit the shelves this weekend. That's right. Olivia Rodrigo is now a Lego character. All right. Ahead of the release, everyone is going out there. It's like a scavenger hunt, giving fans a chance to find that limited edition Lego covers of her album. Some of the rare album covers have already fetched as much as $1,500 on secondary markets. Olivia thinks the next Lego figure should be Debbie Harry. Yeah, the lead singer of Blondie. She's been really into Debbie Harry for like the last few months.
1: Q104.
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11: Here's your Q104 forecast. Storms likely today, otherwise more clouds than sun. Highs level off around 83, south winds 8 to 15 miles an hour. Chance for storms tonight. Lows level off around 67. Partly cloudy skies. Chance of thunderstorms tomorrow. Highs level off around 80. Cloudy skies with a few peaks of sun. That's your local forecast update. I'm meteorologist Ray Miller from the Q104 Weather Center. Right now, it's 77 degrees.
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0: All right, there's this guy on Instagram. His name is Emilio Piano. Well, he was just playing piano in the mall, and guess who showed up? Yeah, One Republic showed up as he was playing Apologize on the piano. Ryan Tedder started singing. The rest is history. If you want to check it out, go to Emilio Piano and One Republic on YouTube. Jerry Dixon, more music coming up. Stay there.
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1: ABC News, I'm Brian Clark. President Trump's announcement Thursday that there was a plan for peace in Gaza between Israel and Hamas prompted questions about how an agreement would work. Daryl Blockers, an ABC News contributor and former CIA senior operations officer.
2: In order for Israel and the IDF to pull out of its current positions of power, it's going to take Hamas and the Islamic Republic of Iran recognizing that they do not have any other option other than to disarm or be destroyed. I don't think Hamas Kites understands that.
1: At least 10 U.S. embassies in the Middle East have issued alerts advising Americans to consider departing, citing escalating tensions in the region. Federal prosecutors have moved to dismiss charges against a former Olympian accused of vandalizing the reflecting pool, blaming the damage on faulty installation. And over 50 million people affected by a heat dome in the western part of the country. There could be record high temperatures today. This is ABC News.
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8: More than 90 people are alive in Louisville thanks to a new program that delivers pre-hospital blood to trauma patients in the field. Paul Miles reports.
9: Metro EMS started the program a year ago. 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Patients receiving the blood include victims of gunfire and traffic crashes. Major Chris Lockets.
10: We've had some very tremendous situations where the injuries and the that are found when they get to the hospital, this patient, had they not gotten the blood, had they not gotten the care, you know, by EMS, they would not be alive.
9: Trauma patient survival rates improve by up to 85% when blood is being used in the field. I'm Paul Miles.
8: And I'm Scott Hooper.
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0: forecast. Cloudy skies with a few peaks of sun this afternoon, with thunderstorms likely. Highs level off around 83, south winds 8 to 15 miles an hour. Chance of thunderstorms tonight, lows dip down to about 67. Partly cloudy skies. Chance of thunderstorms tomorrow, highs around 80. Cloudy skies with a few peaks of sun. That's your local forecast update. I'm meteorologist Ray Miller from the Q104 Weather Center. Currently, it's 79 degrees.
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That is the latest from Gracie Abrams. Yeah, Hit the Wall, Jerry Dixon. I got some Adam Lambert. Adam Lambert still doing this thing with Queen. That's right, he's the lead singer of Queen when they go on tour. Mm-hmm. Sienna Spyro is also on the way. Die on This Hill. Yeah, Feel It Still. Portugal the Man.

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0: All right, and more people news. Don't let people put you down for having a cluttered car. Yeah, I've got one, okay? According to psychology, people who rarely clean their cars are more creative. A rarely cleaned car indicates traits like creativity, open-mindedness, and a focus on experiences over appearances. Oh, yeah. Okay, I get that. But you got to clean your car every once in a while. I'm not getting in.
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13: Here's your Q104 forecast. Cloudy skies with a few peaks of sun this afternoon with thunderstorms likely. Highs level off around 83, south winds 8 to 15 miles an hour. Chance of thunderstorms tonight, lows dip down to about 67. Partly cloudy skies. Chance of thunderstorms tomorrow, highs around 80. Cloudy skies with a few peaks of sun. At your local forecast update, I'm meteorologist Ray Miller from the Q104 Weather Center. Currently, it's 79 degrees.
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0: There you go, some Miley Cyrus. Haven't heard much from Miley here in the past couple of months. Well, she's putting those feelers out there. It was an interview with Variety magazine. She said she would like to act and direct. There you go, while she's working on her new album. Don't worry about it. Jerry Dixon, Inside of It, more on the way.
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1: ABC News, I'm Mike Dubosky. The Trump administration continues to face questions about whether Hamas and Israel are on board with a proposed deal announced by President Trump this week. ABC's Alex Perche reports from Washington.
2: Hamas says its commitment to disarm is dependent on Israel withdrawing from Gaza first, saying in a statement, the occupation's commitment to ending the killing and halting its attacks is the essential prerequisite. Israel has yet to officially commit to the agreement. The president, with few details during a cabinet meeting at Camp David Friday, but he insists Israel is happy with the deal.
1: It comes as two U.S. officials tell ABC the president's considering a fresh round of strikes on Iranian energy targets. Spanish authorities have installed a sea barrier between one of its North African territories and Morocco after tens of thousands of migrants crossed the border earlier this week. Most of those migrants have returned home. And at least nine people are dead in Ukraine after another round of Russian airstrikes overnight. This is ABC News.
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8: Here's your Q104 forecast. Thunderstorms likely this afternoon. Otherwise, cloudy skies with a few peaks of sun. High temperatures reach up to 83. South winds 8 to 15 miles an hour. Partly cloudy tonight, thunderstorms likely. Lows dip down to about 67. Chance for storms tomorrow. Daytime highs approaching 81. Sunshine mixed with clouds at times.

Yeah, it's your weekend with Ed Sheeran, Jerry Dixon, inside of it right now. Thank you for making us part of your weekend. You know we love it, right? I got some Teddy Swims on the way, Mr. Know-It-All. Also, Bruno Mars, that romantic tour goes across the country. We'll catch up with Bruno in just a little bit, all right? Vanessa Carlton right now.

0: in some Marvel news with Spider-Man Brand New Day opening this weekend. Marvel Studios has announced Black Panther. That's right, Black Panther 3, December 15th, 2028. An actor named David Johnson is going to take on T'Challa. That's right, he's going to be T'Challa's son. And also Ryan Gosling officially joining the Marvel Cinematic Universe as Ghost Rider. Yeah. No more Nicolas Cage.
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9: Here's your Q104 forecast. Severe thunderstorms likely this afternoon. Otherwise, cloudy skies with a few peaks of sun. Daytime highs approaching 83. South winds 8 to 15 miles an hour. Partly cloudy skies. Tonight, thunderstorms likely. Lows dip down to about 66. Chance of thunderstorms tomorrow. High temperatures reach up to 78. Cloudy skies with a few peaks of sun. That's your local forecast update. I'm meteorologist Ray Miller from the Q104 Weather Center. Currently 77.
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0: Ella is touring on the East Coast this weekend. That's right. She had a sold-out show in Philadelphia at Lincoln Financial Field. Also, she's going to New York and Philadelphia again. Yeah, two sold-out shows in Philly. That's Ella Langley for you. Jerry Dixon, more on the way. Stay there.
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1: ABC News, I'm Mike Dubusky. President Trump is considering striking Iran's energy infrastructure, possibly as soon as this weekend, sources tell ABC News. The president says the latest deal on the table involves Hamas disarming, but it's unclear whether Hamas and Israel are on board. An emotional message from Savannah Guthrie this morning saying that her family's hearts are in ruins over her mother's kidnapping. It comes a day after authorities released a pair of ransom notes to the public. Here's ABC's Alex Stone.
2: The second note came in on February 6th saying, "We did not fully grasp the seriousness of her physical condition. We never intended to hurt her. 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We believe it was heart related. She is buried in nature now. Nothing you could have done could have changed the outcome. We want your family to know this and hope you can all find peace. We are truly sorry."

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3: Here's your Q104 forecast. Severe thunderstorms likely this afternoon. Otherwise, cloudy skies with a few peaks of sun. Daytime highs approaching 83. South winds 8 to 15 miles an hour. Partly cloudy skies. Tonight, thunderstorms likely. Lows dip down to about 66. Chance of thunderstorms tomorrow. High temperatures reach up to 78. Cloudy skies with a few peaks of sun. That's your local forecast update. I'm meteorologist Ray Miller from the Q104 Weather Center. Right now, 81.
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0: There you go, some Taylor Swift. You know we're not going to get through the weekend without Taylor. Mm-hmm. Jerry Dixon, Inside of It. Hope you're having a great weekend so far. We're going to keep it going. Evanescence on the way. That's right. Remember Chapel Roan also coming up. All right. It's Justin.
1: For all the times that you rain on my parade, and all the clubs you get in using my name.

0: Big congratulations going out to Ella Langley, breaking a record, breaking a Mariah Carey record on the Billboard Hot 100. Ella's Choosing Texas, 15 weeks on the Hot 100 charts at number one, becoming the longest running number one by a woman this century, surpassing Mariah Carey's We Belong Together.
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0: 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Thank you. 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
6: Here's your Q104 forecast. Severe thunderstorms likely this afternoon. Otherwise, cloudy skies with a few peaks of sun. Daytime highs approaching 83. South winds, 8 to 15 miles an hour. Partly cloudy skies. Tonight, thunderstorms likely. Lows dip down to about 66. Chance of thunderstorms tomorrow. High temperatures reach up to 78. Cloudy skies with a few peaks of sun. That's your local forecast update. I'm meteorologist Ray Miller from the Q104 Weather Center. Right now, 79.
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0: That is the Tame Impala remix of Dracula. That's right, with Jenny from Blackpink. You know that, right? Yeah. Jerry Dixon coming right back. More on the way. Stay there.
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2: 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Participants can only win one contest prize per person every 30 days. Winners must appear in person with proper positive legal identification to claim any prize Monday through Friday, excluding holidays, within 30 days, or the prize will be forfeited. Prizes will not be mailed or delivered. Any winner under the age of 18 must be accompanied by a parent or legal guardian. No trade or cash equivalent will be awarded for any contest prize. Any person or persons found to be in violation of these contest rules before, during, or after their respected contest or giveaway will be disqualified and will not be eligible for future contests or giveaways.
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1: ABC News, I'm Mike Dubusky. Still more questions than answers about that peace deal President Trump announced this week, which would include Hamas disarming and Israel drawing down its attacks. ABC's Mary Bruce questioned the president at Camp David.
2: Do you have assurances from Israel that they are on board with this deal? And what comes first? Does Israel pull back and then Hamas disarms, or does Hamas need to disarm and then Israel leaves
3: Gaza? We do have an understanding with Israel. Israel is very happy about it. Now, will it go through its ups and downs? It's a very complex situation over there.
1: It comes as two U.S. officials tell ABC News the president is weighing a renewed round of strikes on Iranian energy infrastructure this weekend. President Trump also says he 100% disagrees with U.S. Attorney Jeanine Pirro's decision yesterday.

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3: Here's your Q104 forecast. Severe thunderstorms likely this afternoon. Otherwise, cloudy skies with a few peaks of sun. High temperatures reach up to 83. South winds, 8 to 15 miles an hour. Partly cloudy skies. Tonight, thunderstorms likely. Lows dip down to about 66. Chance of thunderstorms tomorrow. Highs level off around 78. Cloudy skies with a few peaks of sun. That's your local forecast update. I'm meteorologist Ray Miller from the Q104 Weather Center. Right now, it's 79 degrees.
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0: Benson Boone, it's Time of My Life, and it's Andrew Jay with you on your Saturday. Welcome. Great to have you along. Hope you're having a great weekend. Keep it here. We've got Justin Bieber lined up.
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0: 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I'm Andrew Jay. I got Gwen Stefani lined up. 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
3: Here's your Q104 forecast. Severe thunderstorms likely this afternoon. Otherwise, cloudy skies with a few peaks of sun. High temperatures reach up to 83. South winds, 8 to 15 miles an hour. Partly cloudy skies. Tonight, thunderstorms likely. Lows dip down to about 66. Chance of thunderstorms tomorrow. Highs level off around 78. Cloudy skies with a few peaks of sun. That's your local forecast update. I'm meteorologist Ray Miller from the Q104 Weather Center. Right now, it's 79 degrees.
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0: John Perreault at the Pink Pony Club, and it's Andrew Jay. How's it going? Welcome along. It's great to have you along. I hope you're having a good one today. Hang tight. Got Taylor Swift lined up.
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1: ABC News, I'm Mike Tabusky. Two U.S. officials tell ABC the president's considering more strikes on Iran this weekend. ABC's Alex Stone has more.
2: The president says a deal could still be reached, as recent polling shows many Americans are increasingly turning against the war. The president, however, is defending the war.
3: Well, I think we just want to win. You know, we just want to win. We're doing very well.
2: A recent Quinnipiac poll finding 66% of Americans say the war is not worth fighting.
1: An explosion in central Moscow has left three people dead and more than a dozen wounded, according to Russia's interior ministry. Authorities haven't cited a cause for the explosion, but it does come after Russia launched a barrage of missile strikes on Ukraine overnight, killing nine.

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2: Here's your Q104 forecast. Severe thunderstorms likely this afternoon. Otherwise, cloudy skies with a few peaks of sun. High temperatures reach up to 83. South winds, 8 to 15 miles an hour. Partly cloudy skies. Tonight, thunderstorms likely. Lows dip down to about 66. Chance of thunderstorms tomorrow. Highs level off around 78. Cloudy skies with a few peaks of sun. That's your local forecast update. I'm meteorologist Ray Miller from the Q104 Weather Center. Right now, 77.
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0: It's Somber at Homewrecker, and it's Andrew Jay with you on your Saturday. Welcome along. On today, Saturday, August the 1st, it was on this date, 45 years ago, MTV launched. Oh, they gave us, what, a good 14, 15 years of music videos, maybe? I'm just saying. Hang on, Ariana Grande coming up.
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0: It's Miles Smith, and nice to meet you. Hi there, it's Andrew J. Welcome along. Glad to have you here, and hang tight. I've got Rihanna coming up.
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5: Here's your Q10 forecast. Severe thunderstorms likely this afternoon. Otherwise, cloudy skies with a few peaks of sun. High temperatures reach up to 83. South winds, 8 to 15 miles an hour. Partly cloudy skies. Tonight, thunderstorms likely. Lows dip down to about 66. Chance of thunderstorms tomorrow. Highs level off around 78. Cloudy skies with a few peaks of sun. That's your local forecast update. I'm meteorologist Ray Miller from the Q104 Weather Center. Right now, 77.
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1: Mumford & Sons teaming up with Hozier and Rubber Band Band here on your weekend. Welcome along. I'm Andrew Jay, and it's great to have you here. Thanks for making me part of your Saturday. Happens to be a National Spider-Man Day. He appeared in Marvel Comics on this date in 1962. Isn't there a new Spider-Man movie out right now? I think there is, as a matter of fact. Kid Laroi and Justin Bieber coming up. Hang on.
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1: ABC News, I'm Mike Dubusky. Renewed U.S. strikes on Iran are possible this weekend, sources tell ABC. It comes as the Trump administration faces questions over that deal the president announced this week, which would include Hamas giving up its weapons and Israel drawing down its attacks. Former CIA officer Daryl Blocker says he's skeptical.
2: There's no chance that Israel is going to completely move out of the place that they control right now because Hamas says that they're going to disarm.
1: Spanish authorities say they're constructing a water blockade to stop incidents like this week's surge of migrants from Morocco pouring into a Spanish territory in northern Africa. Nearly 60 million Americans are under heat advisories today, with triple-digit temperatures expected everywhere from Phoenix, Arizona to Billings, Montana. The heat is contributing to a significant wildfire threat in the Pacific Northwest. Oregon is in the middle of what could be its worst wildfire season on record. This is ABC News.
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2: A new Kentucky law passed during the legislative session will transform how public schools teach reading across the Commonwealth. House Bill 253 requires districts to phase out memorization and guessing-based 3Q-ing teaching methods by 2029, replacing them with phonics-based instruction that teaches students how letters are linked to sounds. The legislation also prohibits non-disclosure agreements when schools investigate teacher misconduct involving minors. And Fayette County public school leaders are facing a $13 million general fund operating deficit for the fiscal year. Agenda documents show annual expenditures of $713 million outpaced revenue, dragging the district's general and fund balance into a net negative position of nearly $11 million. Board members will review spending proposals at Monday's planning meeting, while district management provides regular monthly updates. I'm Brady Hopkins.
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4: Here's your Q104 forecast. Severe thunderstorms likely this afternoon. Otherwise, cloudy skies with a few peaks of sun. High temperatures reach up to 83. South winds, 8 to 15 miles an hour. Partly cloudy skies. Tonight, thunderstorms likely. Lows dip down to about 66. Chance of thunderstorms tomorrow. Highs level off around 78. Cloudy skies with a few peaks of sun. That's your local forecast update. I'm meteorologist Ray Miller from the Q104 Weather Center. Currently, it's 75 degrees.
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Zara Larson's Midnight Sun. Great to have you along on your Saturday afternoon. It's Andrew J. Welcome. So great to have you along with Ed Sheeran. It's Shape of You.

0: It's Shaboozy. Good news. 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

0: 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That is Niall Horan. It is here to chat with you on your weekend. And a weekend always tastes good around here, don't you think? Got Olivia Dean on the way. You keep it right here.
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5: Here's your Q104 forecast. Severe thunderstorms likely this afternoon. Otherwise, cloudy skies with a few peaks of sun. High temperatures reach up to 83. South winds, 8 to 15 miles an hour. Partly cloudy skies. Tonight, thunderstorms likely. Lows dip down to about 66. Chance of thunderstorms tomorrow. Highs level off around 78. Cloudy skies with a few peaks of sun. That's your local forecast update. I'm meteorologist Ray Miller from the Q104 Weather Center. Currently, it's 75 degrees.
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0: I Knew It and I Knew You, Taylor Swift, right off of the Toy Story 5 soundtrack. It is Andrew J. with you on your weekend. Benny Blanco teams up with Halsey and Khalid next.
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1: ABC News, I'm Mike Tabusky. Two U.S. officials tell ABC the president's considering targeting Iranian energy infrastructure in a new round of strikes this weekend. Questions remain, though, around the president's deal announced this week about Gaza, which he says would require Hamas to disarm. It's going to be hot in parts of the south in the coming days, and it is not just the heat. ABC's meteorologist Leslie Lopez explains.
2: Heat moving into areas of the south. It's heat and humidity. 107 in New Orleans, and it's all the way to, looks like 102 Saturday, 99 on Monday. So we're going down a little bit. That's nice news for some of these areas, but still, we're talking about going down to the 90s. It's still very hot outside. And Pensacola, Florida looks nice and calm, but rain on the way. Elevated flash flood risk there. Also along areas of Texas and New Mexico.
1: And at least three people are dead in central Moscow after an explosion there. More than 20 people are injured. It follows a barrage of Russian strikes on Ukraine last night, which killed 9 people. This is ABC News.
3: I'm U.S. Transportation Secretary Sean Duffy.
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1: Here's your Q10 forecast. Thunderstorms likely tonight, otherwise partly cloudy skies. Lows dip down to about 66. Southwest winds, 5 to 10 miles an hour. Cloudy skies with a few peaks of sun tomorrow. Chance of thunderstorms, high at 78. Mainly cloudy skies expected tomorrow night. Chance of thunderstorms, lows dip down to about 66. That's your local forecast update. I'm meteorologist Ray Miller from the Q104 Weather Center. Right now, 79.
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0: Backstreet Boys, Bottle Up. Hi there, it's Andrew J. Welcome along. What is your weekend like? Hopefully you're having a good one and keeping the radio on here. Stick around. I've got Adele coming your way.
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9: 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And when the weather threatens, the alerts and information you need, always keeping you weather aware.
10: Here's your Q104 forecast. Partly cloudy skies tonight with a chance of severe storms. Lows dip down to about 66. Southwest winds, 5 to 10 miles an hour. Chance of thunderstorms tomorrow. Daytime highs approaching 78. Cloudy skies with a few peaks of sun. Chance of thunderstorms tomorrow night. Lows level off around 66. Mainly cloudy skies. That's your local forecast update. I'm meteorologist Ray Miller from the Q104 Weather Center. Right now, 79.
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0: It's Hosier and Two Sweets. Great to have you along. I'm Andrew J. Just sweet enough for your Saturday. Stand by. I've got Panic at the Disco coming up.
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1: ABC News, I'm Dave Packer in Ukraine. Authorities say Russia launched an intense barrage of ballistic missiles and drones overnight into the country, killing at least 9 people and wounding 33 others in the capital, Kyiv. Meanwhile, an explosion in central Moscow today has left at least 3 people dead and 21 others injured, according to Russian officials. Multiple U.S. officials saying investigators are looking at whether Iran or any of its proxies are responsible for cyber attacks on water systems across Minnesota. Former senior operations officer for the CIA, Daryl Blocker.
2: Iran does have the capability to go in and wreak havoc, to go in and change the settings on the water. And then water, of course, provides everything.
1: President Trump, meanwhile, is blaming the state of Minnesota. Vincent Pastore, who played the mobsters in TV and film, most remembered for his role in The Sopranos, has died. He was 80 years old. This is ABC News.
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8: Here's your Q104 forecast. Partly cloudy skies tonight with a chance of severe storms. Lows dip down to about 66. Southwest winds 5 to 10 miles an hour. Chance of thunderstorms tomorrow. Daytime highs approaching 78. Cloudy skies with a few peaks of sun. Chance of thunderstorms tomorrow night. Lows level off around 66. Mainly cloudy skies. That's your local forecast update. I'm meteorologist Ray Miller from the Q104 Weather Center. Right now, 72.
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Olivia Dean and So Easy to Fall in Love. Welcome along on your weekend. I'm Andrew J. Thanks for hanging out from her album Life of a Showgirl. It's Taylor Swift. It's the fate of Ophelia.

0: Super Tuesday in Texas. It's Ella Langley and it's Andrew J here. Happy weekend. Glad to have you along on our August the 1st. This is the 45th birthday of MTV today. Good thing they gave us about 15 years worth of decent music videos. That's about it. Pink on the way to Fuse. Stick around.
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5: Here's your Q10 forecast. Partly cloudy skies tonight with a chance of severe storms. Lows dip down to about 66. Southwest winds, 5 to 10 miles an hour. Chance of thunderstorms tomorrow. Daytime highs approaching 78. Cloudy skies with a few peaks of sun. Chance of thunderstorms tomorrow night. Lows level off around 66. Mainly cloudy skies. That's your local forecast update. I'm meteorologist Ray Miller from the Q104 Weather Center. Right now, 72.
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0: Holly from the band Camino. I'm Andrew J. I want to say thanks for hanging out. I hope you have a great remainder to your Saturday. You and I will hang out again soon and keep it here. Fallout Boy is coming up.
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2: 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Any winner under the age of 18 must be accompanied by a parent or legal guardian. No trade or cash equivalent will be awarded for any contest prize. Any person or persons found to be in violation of these contest rules before, during, or after their respective contest or giveaway will be disqualified and will not be eligible for future contests or giveaways.
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